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We got you. 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
1: 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E te iwi kei te whakarongo mai rā koutou ki te reo irirangi o Tūranga Nui Aikiwa. 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Tēnei e mihi atu nei. Hopefully you guys had a good week this week. If you're going out to town, then keep safe out there e te whānau, but have a good night. If you're choosing to stay in, why not? So I highly suggest you guys keep tuning in to us here on Tūranga FM Saturday Night Jams with Ahi. We've got some awesome waiata lines up for our show. We go all the way until midnight. So we're keeping you company until then, I te whānau. Anyway, let's head back into our show, into our music. Nō reira I te iwi, kia mau tonu mai rā ki Tūranga FM.

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Tēnā e mihi atu nei. We go all the way until midnight e te whānau. If you're choosing to go out to town tonight, Painua Tera, keep safe out there, find you a ride, but have a great night tonight, whānau mā. And if you're choosing to stay in, having a night in tonight, don't blame you. Might as well tune in to this show, Saturday Night Jams, with Ahi while you're at it, e te whānau. But atu I tēnā, I just wanted to say hopefully we've all had a great weekend so far. And if you go out to town, have a great one. If you don't, tune in to us here, Saturday Night Jams with Ahi. Again, we go all the way until midnight. Anyway, let's get back into our awesome Waiata e te iwi. Nō reira, kia utonu mai, ki tūranga.

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Happy Māori New Year, family. 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

Moana, and that's what it's all about. So anō mihi nui ana, kia koutou mō te tauhou Māori mihi nui ana. Anyway, here's some pānui events kaupapa that are happening in Tūranga. Head over online, check out the Gizzy Local website page, head to the events calendar. Heaps of matariki kaupapa happening, like this one, Apopo. We have a bubble wrap fun matariki event happening tomorrow from 8 a.m. until 5:30 p.m. at the Gisborne Showgrounds. That's bubble wrap fun matariki event. Make matariki memorable with a day packed full of fun, laughter, food and activities for the kids. Gather your whānau and friends and head along to celebrate. Also happening tomorrow from 2 p.m. until 3:30, we have Walter Walsh, The Wiz, featuring Lena Walsh at the St. Andrew's Church, 2 p.m. till 3:30 p.m. this Rātapu tomorrow, Sunday. We have a bit of a concert, but again, check out all the different kaupapa events that there are happening in our town, even next week, on our Gizzy Local website page. Anyway, I don't know what's going on. I think I'm losing my voice. Anyway, mihi nui ana kia koutou. I'll try and fix my voice, but keep tuning into us here on Tūranga FM Saturday Night Jams with Ahi. We go all the way until midnight. So, e te whānau, mau tonu mai ki Tūranga.

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1: 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Tēnei e mihi atu nei. Hopefully you guys had a good week this week. If you're going out to town, then keep safe out there, te whānau, but have a good night. If you're choosing to stay in, why not? So I highly suggest you guys keep tuning in to us here on Tūranga FM Saturday Night Jams with Ahi. We've got some awesome waiata lined up for our show. We go all the way until midnight. So we're keeping you company until then, I te whānau. Anyway, let's head back into our show, into our music. Nō reira I te iwi, kia mau tonu mai rā ki Tūranga FM.

chick. I wear mink skater boots and I'm the rip that gets the loot. And I ain't afraid to shoot and I love to tutu. Beep, beep as I slide up the street. I'm from the LBC and I don't know what y'all done heard about me, but I'm a CRIP with some PIMP too. I'm a real pimp player from the 213 crew. Now look here, boo, if you gon' bang or hang with the dog, you best to get in.

7, 95.7 and 98.1 Ete Iwi. You are tuning in to Saturday Night Jams with Ahi Atu I Tūrangi FM, tēnei e mihi atu nei. We go all the way until midnight I te whānau. If you're choosing to go out to town tonight, painua tērā, keep safe out there, find you a ride, but have a great night tonight, whānau mā. And if you're choosing to stay in, having a night in tonight, don't blame you. Might as well tune in to this show, Saturday Night Jams, with Ahi while you're at it, e te whānau. But atu I tēnā, I just wanted to say hopefully we've all had a great weekend so far. And if you go out to town, have a great one. If you don't, tune in to us here, Saturday Night Jams with Ahi. Again, we go all the way until midnight. Anyway, let's get back into our awesome Waiata e te iwi. Nō reira, kia utonu mai ki Tūranga FM.

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Happy Māori New Year, family. Happy Māori New Year. 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

whānau, and that's what it's all about. So anō mihi nui ana, kia koutou mō te tauhou Māori mihi nui ana. Anyway, here's some pānui events, kaupapa, that are happening in Tūranga. Head over online, check out the Gizzy Local website page, head to the events calendar. Heaps of matariki kaupapa happening, like this one, Apopo. We have a bubble wrap fun matariki event happening tomorrow from 8 a.m. until 5:30 p.m. at the Gisborne Showgrounds. That's bubble wrap fun matariki event. Make matariki memorable with a day packed full of fun, laughter, food and activities for the kids. Gather your whānau and friends and head along to celebrate. Also happening tomorrow from 2 p.m. until 3:30, we have Walter Walsh, The Wiz, featuring Lena Walsh at the St. Andrew's Church, 2 p.m. till 3:30 p.m. this Rātapu tomorrow, Sunday. We have a bit of a concert, but again, check out all the different kaupapa events that there are happening in our town, even next week, on a Gizzy Local website page. Anyway, I don't know what's going on. I think I'm losing my voice. Anyway, mihi nui ana kia koutou. I'll try and fix my voice, but keep tuning into us here on a Tūranga FM Saturday Night Jams with Ahi. We go all the way until midnight. So, e te whānau, mai tonu mai ki Tūranga FM.

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1: 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Tēnei e mihi atu nei. Hopefully you guys had a good week this week. If you're going out to town, then keep safe out there, te whānau, but have a good night. If you're choosing to stay in, why not? So I highly suggest you guys keep tuning in to us here on Tūranga FM Saturday Night Jams with Ahi. We've got some awesome waiata lined up for our show. We go all the way until midnight. So we're keeping you company until then, I te whānau. Anyway, let's head back into our show, into our music. Nō reira I te iwi, kia mau tonu mai rā ki Tūranga FM.

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1: 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How much money you got?
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1: 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I just got this right here. 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
0: Legalize it. Giving freedom. I got the pre-rolls, no leak holes. 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
1: 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We go all the way until midnight I te whānau. If you're choosing to go out to town tonight, painua tērā, keep safe out there, find you a ride, but have a great night tonight, whānau mā. And if you're choosing to stay in, having a night in tonight, don't blame you. Might as well tune in to this show, Saturday Night Jams with Ahi, while you're at it. But atu I tēnā, I just wanted to say hopefully we've all had a great weekend so far. And if you go out to town, have a great one. If you don't, tune in to us here, Saturday Night Jams with Ahi. Again, we go all the way until midnight. Anyway, let's get back into our awesome Waiata I te iwi. Nō reira, kia utonu mai ki Tūranga FM.

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Happy Māori New Year, family. 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

piano, and that's what it's all about. So anō mihi nui ana kia koutou mō te tauhou Māori mihi nui ana. Anyway, here's some pānui events kaupapa that are happening in Tūranga. Head over online, check out the Gizzy Local website page, head to the events calendar. Heaps of matariki kaupapa happening, like this one, Apopo. We have a bubble wrap fun matariki event happening tomorrow from 8 a.m. until 5:30 p.m. at the Gisborne Showgrounds. That's bubble wrap fun matariki event. Make matariki memorable with a day packed full of fun, laughter, food and activities for the kids. Gather your whānau and friends and head along to celebrate. Also happening tomorrow from 2 p.m. until 3:30, we have Walter Walsh, The Wiz, featuring Lena Walsh at the St. Andrew's Church, 2 p.m. till 3:30 p.m. this Rātapu tomorrow, Sunday. We have a bit of a concert, but again, check out all the different kaupapa events that there are happening in our town, even next week on our Gizzy Local website page. Anyway, I don't know what's going on. I think I'm losing my voice. Anyway, mihi nui ana kia koutou. I'll try and fix my voice, but keep tuning into us here on Tūranga FM Saturday Night Jams with Ahi. We go all the way until midnight. So, e te whānau, mai tonu mai ki Tūranga FM.

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1: 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Tēnei e mihi atu nei. Hopefully you guys had a good week this week. If you're going out to town, then keep safe out there, te whānau, but have a good night. If you're choosing to stay in, why not? So I highly suggest you guys keep tuning in to us here on Tūranga FM Saturday Night Jams with Ahi. We've got some awesome waiata lined up for our show. We go all the way until midnight. So we're keeping you company until then, I te whānau. Anyway, let's head back into our show, into our music. Nō reira I te iwi, kia mau tonu mai rā ki Tūranga FM.

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E te iwi, you are tuning in to Saturday Night Jams with Ahi Atu I Turangi FM, tēnā e mihi atu nei. We go all the way until midnight e te whānau. If you're choosing to go out to town tonight, Painua Tera, keep safe out there, find you a ride, but have a great night tonight, whānau mā. And if you're choosing to stay in, having a night in tonight, don't blame you. Might as well tune into this show, Saturday Night Jams, with Ahi while you're at it, e te whānau. But atu I tēnā, I just wanted to say, hopefully we've all had a great weekend so far. And if you go out to town, have a great one. If you don't, tune in to us here, Saturday Night Jams with Ahi. Okay.

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Happy Māori New Year, family. Happy Māori New Year. 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

I know, and that's what it's all about. So anō mihinui ana, kia koutou mō te tauhou Māori mihinui ana. Anyway, here's some pānui events, kaupapa, that are happening in Tūranga. Head over online, check out the Gizzy Local website page, head to the events calendar. Heaps of matariki kaupapa happening, like this one, Apopo. We have a bubble wrap fun matariki event happening tomorrow from 8 a.m. until 5:30 p.m. at the Gisborne Showgrounds. That's bubble wrap fun matariki event. 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Gather your whānau and friends and head along to celebrate. Also happening tomorrow from 2 p.m. until 3:30, we have Walter Walsh, The Wiz, featuring Lena Walsh at the St. Andrew's Church, 2 p.m. till 3:30 p.m. this Rātapu tomorrow, Sunday. We have a bit of a concert, but again, check out all the different kaupapa events that there are happening in our town, even next week, on our Gizzy Local website page. Anyway, I don't know what's going on. I think I'm losing my voice. Anyway, mihinui ana kia koutou. I'll try and fix my voice, but keep tuning into us here on Tūranga FM Saturday Night Jams with Ahi. We go all the way until midnight. So, e te whānau, mai tonu mai ki Tūranga FM.

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1: If it You are tuning into Saturday Night Jams with Ahi Atu I Tūranga FM. Kēnei e mihi atu nei. Hopefully you guys had a good week this week. If you're going out to town, then keep safe out there, te whānau, but have a good night. If you're choosing to stay in, why not? So I highly suggest you guys keep tuning in to us here on Tūranga FM Saturday Night Jams with Ahi. We've got some awesome waiata lines up for our show. We go all the way until midnight. So we're keeping you company until then, I te whānau. Anyway, let's head back into our show, into our music. Nō reira I te iwi, kia mau tonu mai rā ki Tūranga FM.

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You are tuning in to Saturday Night Jams with Ahi Atu I Turangi FM, tēnei e mihi atu nei. We go all the way until midnight e te whānau. If you're choosing to go out to town tonight, painua tērā, keep safe out there, find you a ride, but have a great night tonight, whānau mā. And if you're choosing to stay in, having a night in tonight, don't blame you. Might as well tune into this show, Saturday Night Jams, with Ahi while you're at it, e te whānau. But atu I tēnā, I just wanted to say hopefully we've all had a great weekend so far. And if you go out to town, have a great one. If you don't, tune in to us here, Saturday Night Jams with Ahi. Again, we go all the way until midnight. Anyway, let's get back into our awesome Waiata I te iwi. Nō reira, kia utonu mai, ki Tūranga FM.

0: 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Let's go, let's
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matar, tu ihi, tu oho, tu matar, tu truva mo wai katina.

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0: joy.
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2: Hepito one, hepito kōrero, te ūpoko o teika.